looked into the camera and I said something like, Mr. Mandela, you don't understand? This is such an honour and a privilege to be here on a set playing you on your birthday. Happy birthday. Cut. Very good. You know, the crew was almost in tears. Anyway, they took the iPad down to Mandela. He was very ill and he watched all the videos from all the different crew members. And then when I came up, he listened to it, he watched it, and he goes, who was that? And they were like, that's Idris, he's playing Mandela.